0: city. 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

The Cult of Ignorance, that's you. And they're back after a 9-year absence with the second single from their new album, Come This Madness, which is out on the 25th of September. And they have a new lineup. This is Andy Sennett on Radio Seagull. I'll be with you for the next 3 hours. And for the first hour, we're also on The Flash in the UK. We're going on now with Kindred North. They're a Norwegian metal rock band, and there's a single from their self-titled debut album, which is coming out on the 7th of September. The song is called Natural High.

from 1973. That was Golden Earring, Great Dutch Band, and the album version of Radar Love. Now we've got some new releases, the first of which is a single by Edu Falaschi. He's a Brazilian singer, and this is his latest single called Unchained.

That's the German band Pile Driver and a lovely song called There Comes a Time. That's a single from their new album Fascination Rock. Now we're going right back to the late 1960s. In 1969, the Moody Blues released the fabulous album On the Threshold of a Dream. On there were many great songs, including this one called Dear Diary.

later. So I went out and strolled about the village.

0: saw an explosion at HCOM today. 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

There's Dominum and a song called Dark Melodies. That's been released as a single from the new album Night Is Calling, which is coming out on the 3rd of July. Now let's go back to the 1960s. Here's a song many of you will not have heard when it was first released, but I did, because it came out in 1965. The McCoys, and a song called Hang On Sloopy.

Those were Prehistoric Animals and a song called Do I Really Know You. That's the third single on their next album, which comes out in September. But as yet, they haven't announced the exact title or release date. Now here's Edwyn Collins from 1994. From the album Gorgeous George, this is called A Girl Like You.

That's Peter Gabriel and a song called A Hard Lesson. That was the Brightside mix, and it's the latest single from his album I/O, which is coming out on the last day of the year. At this time, I'd like to say goodbye to listeners on The Flash in the UK, because your local programme starts at the top of the hour, and a usual reminder that the Radio Seagull will be back on this channel overnight, take you through the night if it's your desire. We're going to top the hour now with a new instrumental from the Space Hunts. This comes from their new album, Sunny Road. It's got an unusual title, but because it's an instrumental, I have no idea what it means. It's called Mr. Paddle and An Endless Tomorrow.

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Mathakado, a Swedish AOR band, and a song called A Little Too Late. That's their latest single. This is Andy Sennett on Radio Seagull. I'll be with you for the next 2 hours. Now we've got Pride of Lions. This is a single from Unbridled, which is their new album coming out on the 10th of July. And the song I'm going to play is called Hate You Forever.

There's Norway's finest from 1985. The sun always shines on TV. That's Aha from the album Hunting High and Low. Paul McCartney's new album, The Voice of Dungeon Lane, has just been released, and the latest single from it, this is Paul McCartney reflecting on many of his childhood memories. The song is called As You Lie There.

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I saw your silhouette on the blind.

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Am I there inside your head? In every book you've ever read? Front and center on

Fake It Till You Make It. That's Vanity Insanity. And the fourth single from their second album, Insanity Fair, is a metal band with members from both Finland and Sweden. Now here about Montana Overdrive. As someone who's always been fairly good at English, that song drives me crazy because it's called You Ain't Seen Nothing Yet.

They're the UK symphonic metal band from York called Salesword, and that's from the album Mighty Mercenaries, which comes out on the 31st of July. Now here at The Herd, another track from the 1960s. This one came out in 1967, called From the Underworld.

That's the German metal band Starchild, and the title track from an album they released in 2023, Magic Well. It's time to go to the top of the hour now, and we're doing that with It Frozen in the Sky. From the album The Earth Is Not a Cold Dead Place, this is called First Breath After Coma.

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This is commercial-free Radio Seagull, where there is much more to the music than hits alone.

There's a German symphonic metal band, Xandria, and a song called Colours, which is a single from their forthcoming album Eclipse, and that'll be released on the 7th of August. This is Andy Sennett on Radio Seagull, starting my last hour for this week. Coming up after me is Eddie Mann, and he'll be here for 3 hours. I'm going on now with Menai Conversation, a track by Newman, which is a single from their forthcoming album Your Next Move, which is out on the 17th of July.

as Air Supply and a song called Making Love Out of Nothing at All from 1983. Now here are Modus Black, they're a German heavy metal band, and here is the second single and title track from their new album, From the Basement.

Dirty Old James Nichols and the song called Killing Time from his latest album Louder Than Fate. Now here's Bon Jovi and a single released in 2020 called Limitless.

That's Funnel Strike and their new single called Raised by Wolves. Now, from 1966, remember Chris Farlow? Here's one of the songs that he added with called Out of Time.

I said, went to a band Harsh and a song called Forever Yesterday. That's a single from their new album Field, which comes out on the 3rd of July. Now here are Oddland, a progressive metal band from Finland, and this is a single from their forthcoming album Unilluminate, which comes out on the 21st of August. The title of the song is Soar, S-S-O-A-R.

That's a band called Jailer, spelled J-A-L-E-R, and a song called Hate to See It End. That's from their debut album, Voices Unheard. Well, Jailer may hate to see it end, but I've got to go, because Eddie Mann is here, and he's going to take over for the next 3 hours here on Radio Seagull. I'm playing out with the Space Lords, and a track from their 2021 album. This is F-K-B-D-F. I'll be back at the same time next week, so until then, stay tuned for Eddie, and in the meantime, Andy Sennett saying bye-bye.

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Okay, the recognisable sound of Prince there. He's joined by The Revolution with When Doves Cry, the lead single that comes off his Purple Rain album. It was a worldwide hit and his first American number one single, topping the charts for 5 weeks. And hello, you're listening to Eddie Mann on Radio Seagull. And I shall be with you now for the next 3 hours. And coming up in this hour is a collection of some great songs by Catfish and the Bottlemen, Foy Vance, Stage Republic and C. Duncan. But first of all, here is an amazing song by Modest Mouse, who come from Washington, but are based in Portland, Oregon. This track comes off their 5th album, We Were Dead Before the Ship Even Sank. So here they are now with Marching to the Sea.

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Okay, that was a great rock sound by Chris Cornell, and the song was called Nearly Forgot My Broken Heart. And before that, you heard music by the Welsh group Catfish and the Bottlemen. Now, you can find out more information about them on their website at catfishandthebottlemen.com. And the song was Soundcheck, a single release which comes off their second album, Ride. Now, coming up next is Five Ants, who comes from Bangor, County Down, but he's based in London. This song comes off his debut album, Hope. So here he is now with Shed a Little Light.

Radio Seagull. Different. Different tastes in music. Makes no difference what you like. If you want it, we got it. Right here.

Okay, the remarkable sound of Stage Republic there, a Dutch band who are based in Amsterdam. And that was a great single called Big Blue River. And before that, you heard Leo Kottke, who is widely recognised as a master of the acoustic guitar. And that was an instrumental called Machine Number 2. Okay, listen to Eddie Mann on Radio Seagull. And the music continues now with the Scottish singer and composer, C. Duncan, who comes from Glasgow. Great song this, which comes off his debut album, Architect. So here he is now with Say.

Okay, that's Open Road there by Duke Cole, an American singer-songwriter and producer. It comes off his third solo album, Start the Car. Now, his music is a mixture of folk and rock with some great ballads added to it. And it's a mystery to me why Jude has never made the big time. Okay, the music continues now with the Slow Readers Club, who come from Manchester, England. You can find out more about them on their website at theslowreadersclub.co.uk. This single is out now on Scruff of the Neck Records, and it comes off their debut album, Cavalcade, and the song is Plant the Seed.

Okay, the Guillemots there who come from Birmingham. That was Big Dog, which comes off their second album, Red. And you can find out more about their music on guillemots.com. And you listen to Eddie Mann on Radio Seagull. I do hope that you've enjoyed the music. Next up is Rob Dugan, an Australian record producer who was living and working in London. It's a great track, this, called Club to Death, which comes off his debut album, Furious Angels. I shall be back shortly, so don't go away.

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This is commercial-free Radio Seagull, where there is much more to the music than hits alone.

Okay, great sound there by the Black Rebel Motorcycle Club, who are based in Los Angeles. And that comes off their fourth album, Baby 81, which refers to a survivor of the 2004 Indian Ocean earthquake. The baby was 2 months old and was the 81st victim to be taken to the local hospital after the tsunami hit Sri Lanka. And the song was All You Do Is Talk. And hello, if you've just joined me, you're listening to Eddie Mann on Radio Seagull. And coming up in this hour, here's a collection of some great songs by Terry Evans, Joan Osborne, The Wallflowers and Death Cab for Cutie. But first of all, here is an amazing song by the American singer-songwriter Chris Whitley. Chris met Daniel Lanois in New York after returning from a trip to Europe. The album was recorded at Daniel's New Orleans mansion and produced by Malcolm Bell. It marked Chris's break into the mainstream, ready for a cult audience. But sadly, Chris died due to ill health in October 2005. It was Chris's debut album, Living with the Law. So here he is now with Poison Girl.

Okay, great mix there by Martin Bennett, who tragically died at the early age of 33 in 2005. Martin was a creative genius who combined classical and jazz elements with Scottish traditional music. The singer on this track is Lizzie Higgins with her song What a Voice, which was taken from a 1977 recording. The track was called Blackbird. It comes off Martin's album Grit. And before that, you heard an exciting vocal group from South Africa called the Soweto Gospel Choir. Balayika is a classic song which means angel in Swahili. It was first recorded by the Kenyan musician Fad Hilly William and his band the Jambo Boys in 1960. And coming next is Terry Evans, an American R&B blues and soul singer-songwriter who has provided vocal support for the likes of John Lee Hooker, Eric Clapton, Ry Cooder and John Fogerty. On this solo project, he's joined by guitar master Ry Cooder and a great session drummer, Jim Keltner. This song comes off his sixth album, Walk That Way. So here he is now with Don't Give Up.

Okay, the remarkable sound of Joan Osborne there with Pretty Little Stranger, which was the title track of her debut album for the Vanguard record label. It marks her first attempt at the country genre. Okay, you're listening to Eddie Marnham on Radio Seagull, and the music continues now with Joe Bonamassa. This is a great song which comes off his seventh album, Slow Gin, which topped the American blues chart when it was released. So this is Joe with Another Kind of Love.

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1: Different. Different tastes in music. Makes no difference what you like. If you want it, we got it. Right here.

Okay, two songs together there. First was Bob Dylan with A Poetic Song, said to be written about Susie Rotella, Dylan's New York City girlfriend in the early 1960s. Now, sir, she left Dylan and the city to go to Italy in 1964, and this song comes off his album The Times Are A-Changing, and it was called Boots of Spanish Leather. Now, that was followed by his youngest son, Jacob Dylan, who is the frontman for the Wallflowers. The song Three Marlenas comes off their second album, Bringing Down the Horse, produced by T-Bone Burnett. And the music continues now with Sarah Randall, and this is a track off her debut album Sparrow, which was produced by Chris Rea. Chris also wrote the song for Sarah, following the musical study at Liverpool's Institute of Performing Arts. So this is Sarah Randall now with Hurricane.

Okay, some great music there by Death Cab for Cutie, who come from Washington, America. This song, No Sunlight, is from their sixth album, Narrow Stairs. Now you can find out more about their music on deathcabforcutie.com. Okay, listen to Eddie Mann on Radio Seagull. I do hope that you're enjoying the music. Next up is La Rue, otherwise known as English singer-songwriter Ellie Jackson, who comes from London. This song is called Let Me Down Gently, which comes off her second album, Trouble in Paradise, put out on the Polydor label. I shall be back shortly, so don't go away.

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This is commercial-free Radio Seagull, where there is much more to the music than hits alone.

Okay, great sound there by Hi-Fi, which comes off their second album, Once Upon a Time in the West. And the track was called Suburban Nights. And hello, if you've just joined me, you listen to Eddie Mann on Radio Seagull. And coming up in this hour is a collection of some great songs by Madrigada, Garnet Rogers, Beth Hart, AZ Malaise and the Chemical Brothers. First of all, here is an amazing song by the American country band Big House, who come from California. This comes off their excellent self-titled album. So this is Big House with Amarillo.

Okay, that's Melissa Etheridge there with her version of Janis Joplin's Piece of My Heart. And that comes off her album of greatest hits, The Road Less Travelled. Now, around the time of recording, Melissa had been diagnosed with breast cancer and was receiving chemotherapy. Pleased to say that the early detection allowed for her recovery. And coming next is Madrigada, who come from Norway. This track comes off their fourth album, The Deep End, which was recorded at the legendary Sound City Studios in Los Angeles, California. So here they are now with How to Come Back.

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Different tastes in music. Makes no difference what you like. If you want it, we got it. Right here.

last. Okay, the wonderful sound of Beth Hart there with Is That Too Much to Ask, which comes off her Screaming for My Supper album, a second album and career breakthrough. And before that, you had Garnet Rogers with a beautiful song, which is also the title track of his solo album, All That Is. Now, Garnet is probably best known as the brother of Stan Rogers. Sadly, it was upon his death in a tragic plane accident that led Garnet to concentrate on his own solo career. Okay, listen to Eddie Mann on Radio Seagull. And the music continues now with a French duo who call themselves Air. This tune comes off their Walkie Talkie album, and it's called Venus.

Okay, great sound there by the Chemical Brothers, who consist of Tom Rowlands and Ed Simons. They met while taking the same history course at Manchester University. This track, Battle Scars, features the voice of American singer-songwriter Willie Mason, and it comes off their sixth studio album, We Are The Night. Now, the music you heard before that was by AZ Malaise with Bust It Down, which comes off their second album, Blackout Love. This record is Neil Cassell's rock and roll project when he's not backing Ryan Adams. This album was recorded and mixed in just 11 days by Neil and his Soul Power Trio. And the music continues now with a rock classic by Midnight Oil. Now, you don't have to be an Aussie to get the broader political messages relating to land and native rights. But even without the politics, this is great rock, and the song is Beds Are Burning.

Okay, great music there by Aerosmith and Run DMC. This song, Walk This Way, was written by Steve Tyler and Joe Perry back in the 70s. It revolutionised rock and roll with hip-hop music when it was remade with rappers Run DMC and released on their third album, Raising Hell, became a big international hit and won both groups a Soul Train Music Award for the best rap single in 1987. Okay, listen to Billy Man on Radio Seagull. I do hope they're enjoying the music. Next up is an amazing guitar instrumental by Maserati with We Got the System to Fight the System. I shall be back at the same time next week. Until then, remember, there's more to music than hits alone. Take care, and I'll see you next time.

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0: A band from Dunfermline starting off this hour on Radio Seagull. Nazareth, of course, from their album Expect No Mercy from 1977. And Gone Dead Train. Thanks to Eddie. Hello. Welcome. How are you? I hope you're well.
1: Every morning. Here comes the sun. Every workday. Working for a living. Every night. Get down the line. Every song you love. Right here.
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That is a band formed in Sheffield back in 1977 from their fifth album, their number one album, in fact, Adrenalize. From 1992, that is, of course, Def Leppard and Let's Get Rocked. 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So from Sheffield, we're going to have a short hop over to the Isle of Man for this next band.

There you go, that's the Bee Gees from 1987 from their 17th studio album, ESP, and You Win Again. And it was a number one single in the UK, Ireland, Switzerland, Germany, Austria and Norway.

What a classic, selling over 30 million copies worldwide. That is Guns N' Roses, of course, from their debut album, Appetite for Destruction, released back in 1987. And, of course, Sweet Child of Mine. 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And talking of classics, how about this one?

going twice platinum, and the song that launched the band into international stardom. That is Lynyrd Skynyrd, and a song from 1973 from their debut album, Freebird, of course, an absolutely classic song altogether. You're listening to Radio Seagull, and I am currently broadcasting from Studio 4 on board our radio ship, the Jenny Bainton. It is a tiny studio, just aft of midships, and it has one porthole through the hull, which doesn't open, so it is rather warm, I can tell you. So I used the fact that Freebird was over 9 minutes long to nip out onto our aft deck underneath our helideck to try and take in the sea breeze that comes in off the Vadensee to try and cool down. Did it work? No.

You know, that's another album that sold over 30 million copies worldwide. Bruce Springsteen from his excellent album Born in the USA, released back in 1984, and Glory Days. 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

Oh, that's fab. Mancunian band James from 1993 from their album Laid and Sometimes, getting to number 18 in the UK singles chart. From the north of the Netherlands and into the UK, this is Commercial Free Radio, Radio Seagull from the Big Red Lightship.

Another classic song in the Big Red Lightship. This time it's from Bruce Hornsby and The Range from 1986 from their debut album, and a fantastic song called The Way It Is. 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If you would like to get in touch with us, we would love to hear from you. 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So for this next song, we're going to head over to Canvey Island for this next band.

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1: Rummy Band, ELO from 1983, and Rock and Roll is King from their 10th album, Secret Messages, which was the final album from ELO to become a worldwide top 40 hit. But they're still going strong and still producing some fine songs indeed. On the way now on Radio Seagull, we have an hour of new music. So thank you so much for your company over this last hour. Until we meet again, please take care and stay safe. And I'm going to leave you in the capable hands of Dire Straits with Brothers in Arms.

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'Cause I long for the companionship of my lonely

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1: 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This was my dream.

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My heart was all a flutter, but now it's just a thud. 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This was my dream.

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1: Coldplay bringing us into the show today. Is that another week round? Yes, it is. Right, coming up on this show today, we have some music from Alice Cooper, also Orson, Dave Lee Roth, Spencer Davis Group, and of course many more.
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great Scottish bands. Played a lot of their music on the show over the years. That's Franz Ferdinand and Bar Lonely. And before that, the Courtineers and a song called Beginning of the End. Right, thanks for joining us on the show each and every week. 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

Well, Radio Seagull not only takes you back over 50 years or more of great music, yeah, we bring you the best of the alternative rock music around. Blackstone Cherry. And have you ever been lonely? Well, let's hope not. Before that, went back to Nirvana Vaults to 1973 with Alice Cooper and No More Mr. Nice Guy. And we started that run off with something back from 76 from a band called The Streetwalkers and a song called Daddy Rolling Stone. Oh, I know, it sounds a bit like the band called Family in places there, but nonetheless, we're talking of The Streetwalkers.

very talented Suzanne Vega, something from her called Crack in the Wall. Before that, a masterpiece as far as yours truly is concerned, something from John Lodge and Jeff Downes, Whispering Angels. Whispering Angels, and before that, Leeds Band in the UK, and the song is called Dennis Wilson from Jumbo Chords, obviously some sort of tribute to the late Dennis Wilson from the

those great bands, been around quite a long time. We're talking of Deacon Blue, a Scottish band formed back in 1985. We're talking of Deacon Blue. Good song, that. Turn up.

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Stay tuned to Radio Seagull. Before that, went back to our vinyl vaults to 2006 with Orson and No Tomorrow. And before that, something from the Obscure Corner. Before that, from 1974, a band called T and a song called Good Times.

Something there from Goat Girl back to 2021 with that, All About the Crack. And before that, a Jethro Tull from the Curious Remnant album and Tipu House. On Radio Seagull, The Roger Davis Show, loads more great songs coming up in our number two.

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0: Welcome back to our number two of the show here on Commercial Free Radio Seagull. That's a 1988 release from David Lee Roth, and all about the Just Like Paradise. Here, right on the program, we got still loads more great songs to play. Spencer Davis Group, also Rod Stewart, The Wombats, and the list goes on.
1: Roger Davis.

Ned Sylvan with a song called That's Not Me. Because Ned Sylvan, I think, was connected with Steve Hackett in his band. But there he is with a solo release. Before that, Tommy Gazer and All About the Empty Hands here on the Roger Davis Show from Radio Seagull. 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

band called The Cathodes, Just a Second More. Before that, went back to the vinyl vaults to 1993 with Ugly Kid Joe and The Cat in the Cradle, their version of that, and even further back to 73 before that with Spencer Davis Group and Catch You on the Rebop. 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And join us on our very exciting venture into the future.

Well, of course, we can call him a veteran now, I suppose. The great Van Morrison, Down to Joy. And before that, the Flower Kings, and How Can You Leave Us Now? That's quite a laid-back track from an album called Love.

Oh, a bit of a connection with those two songs we just played, one after the other. That was The Small Faces, back to our vinyl vaults to 1968. All About the Lazy Sunday, and of course, Rod Stewart before that, moving on to The Faces, with some of the members of The Small Faces, of course, and their version of It's All Over Now, from 1970. And we started off with something back to 2020 with The Glass Animals and All About Dreamland. Well, it all depends what part of the world you're listening at this very moment. But wherever you are, thank you for joining us here on The Roger Davis Show on commercial-free Radio Seagull.

something there from Lemon, a current single from them entitled Tune In. Well, that's what we want you to do. That's just about it. Another Roger Davis Show draws to a close for another week. If you'd like to contact us, we'd love to hear from you. It's rogerdavis@radioseagull.com. And we'll be back here same time next week on commercial-free Radio Seagull to do it again.

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0: Good evening and welcome to this very special live broadcast from Radio Seagull, coming to you from the light vessel stroke radio ship Jenny Bainton here in Harlingen Harbour in the north of the Netherlands. It's my pleasure to be back with you once again. I'm Chris Kennedy and assisted ably as always by my colleague Andy Brooks.
1: Good evening.
0: He'll be along later on with his own particular choices from the Radio Seagull record library. A lot of them from his own private collection, don't you know? Well, anyway, more of that later on. First, let me tell you that you heard music just there from Ash, and that was one of those epics that I love so much. They're long, and they really sort of grab you by the scruff of the neck. That one called Sky Burial. And also, before I go any further, my thanks if you have been listening to Radio Seagull a little earlier. My thanks go to Roger Davis, and he will be back again at the same time next week as well. Rightio, it's a Monday, so therefore that means we have lost the weekend. But don't worry, there'll be another weekend along before you can blink an eye, and we look forward to that.

Well, now, everybody likes a little squeeze now and again, and I am no exception to that particular rule. Squeeze, of course, and take me, I'm yours. I bet that one sounds good on FM. And if you don't know what I'm talking about, well, keep tuned. We have some news about frequencies a little bit later on in the programme. In the meantime, just a reminder, you are listening to Commercial Free Radio Seagull, taking you through the night live from the Lightship Jenny Bainton here in Harlingen Harbour in the Netherlands.

0: Hello there, and a very good Monday evening to you.
1: Thank you.
0: Thank you indeed. If you've just joined us, it is, of course, Radio Seagull coming to you live from the Jenny Bainton here in Harlingen Harbour in the Netherlands. I'm Chris Kennedy, and if you know me and you know Radio Seagull and you know what we're all about, you'll know I absolutely love and adore anything by Crosby, Stills, Nash and Young. And there they were, asking you, don't be denied. It's not a question, not really sure, but there you go. There isn't a question mark in the title, so I guess it's not. Anyway, 1974 for those guys, and around about the, sort of the same vintage and era, Alice Cooper with Hello, Hooray. It is just around about 7:30. We have finished the evening meal. I had to kind of rather sort of get mine down somewhat quickly this evening, as I had to be up here on air in this studio. But rather tasty it was, I have to say, thanks to Martin. And as often is the way, ever so slight change in the crew for you on this Monday evening. We've still got Martin and the other Martin. We've got Andy, of course, and of course our captain, Sitsa, and a new addition to the crew for the next week, and that is Richard. So we're all hunkering down and knuckling down and getting things ready for lots of rather interesting things that are going to be happening in the next few weeks here in Harlingen. And we'll tell you more about that later. And hopefully at some point, perhaps on tomorrow evening's programme, we'll actually have a little chin wag with our captain, that is Mr. Sitsa Brouwer. But just ahead of all that, we've just got so much music we need to play for you, and that includes this one from Mink DeVille.

I really do like that one from Christine and the Queens from a few years back. Not just Christine and the Queens, also featuring Dan Funk on that particular recording of Girlfriend from Commercial Free Radio Seagull, where it's time now for Suzanne Vega. Left of Center from the Jenny Bainton

0: The Clash on Radio Seagull, informing us that Rudy can't fail. Well, I reckon that Rudy should come and join us here on board the lightship Jenny Bainton. I think, if I'm not mistaken, I'm sure Andy will correct me if I'm wrong, I think we've got a few spare bunk beds going at this stage.
1: We've one got, or two.
0: Yeah, one or two. We've got, how many members have we got at the moment on board? I think we, the last count, five. Let me just see, five, is that right? Five. We've got loads of space for lots of people. And don't forget, another open door, another open weekend coming up very soon indeed. Looking forward to that?
1: I certainly am.
0: Yes.
1: Yeah. And when you can come and visit the ship for free, but if you want a bunk bed, it's going to cost you a lot of money.
0: I'm not sure that anybody would want to, they certainly wouldn't want to share a cabin with me, that has to be said, but the less said about that, the better. We'll tell you more about the open weekends and how you can come down and see us on board the lightship Jenny Bainton a little bit later on. In the meantime, following on from the Clash with Rudy Can't Fail, here's one which I have loved for such a long, long time. I always feel rather old when I'm doing this program, and I suddenly realise just how some of the tunes

that inspire me are this one. I won't mention the year, just say this one really does take me back. Music from the Sutherland Brothers and Quiver.

0: Great stuff, that is. Music from Black Rebel Motorcycle Club, and it's called American X. I mentioned one of those tunes, I think it was sometime yesterday evening, a bit later in the evening. It was kind of a tune that the longer it goes on, the more you just want to keep turning it up. That one almost has the opposite effect, because it just keeps getting louder and louder, and you find yourself slightly having to turn the headphones down just a wee bit. But nothing wrong with that, I hear you say. Hope the weather is nice where you are. Unfortunately, here in Harlingen, the rain has started to pour once again, although the good thing is that we don't have a force 9 gale blowing this evening, so we're hoping for an improvement in the weather in the not too distant future.
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Music there from China Crisis. That was the extended remix of King in a Catholic style. And then one of those great old pieces of country rock from the 70s, one of my favorites once again. I just sit here playing my favorites all evening long, if they let me. Ozark Mountain Daredevils for you there. And of course, that was Jackie Blue. Nothing blue looking about the sky at the moment. I promise I won't hark on too much about the weather, but it was such a lovely day and it was calm, and lots of people out and about, roaming around, walking their dogs and cycling and taking their morning, evening and afternoon exercise on the pier here in Harlingen. And if you're one of those people that likes this particular neck of the woods, then do join us next weekend, please, between 1 p.m. and 5 p.m. The gangplank will be down, and we'll have our arms open in welcome for you. We'd love to show you around this rather special attraction, because it's not just a radio station, it's also a lightship, and that is a very unusual combination. So there's always something happening. So remember, next Friday, Saturday and Sunday, get yourself along to Harlingen Harbour here in the Netherlands. And as I say, we would love to see you. What shall we play you next? Well, I reckon it's got to be a bit of John Lee Hooker, just because, well, I'm so excited.

0: Well, now, that came to a kind of a strange end, I thought. I don't know what Andy Brooks thought about that. He kind of nudged me and said, I think it's finished. He was absolutely right. I'll tell you what was going on. Andy actually just brought me up the most delicious tasting cup of coffee I think I've had in a while. I think it was just because I was waiting so long, it just felt good to sort of clasp it in my hands eventually. So thank you, Mr. Brooks. And just in case you're wondering, Andy Brooks will be along this very evening at 10 o'clock. And how many hours do you think we're going to clock up tonight, Andy? One, two, three.
1: At least three.
0: At least.
1: I can guarantee that.
0: We can guarantee at least three. And we'll give you a further update on Andy's progress as time continues. You are, of course, listening to live radio. Couldn't be anything else, really. Otherwise, we just edit out all the little gaps that happen from time to time, particularly in my program, it has to be said. Okay, that was Sean Mullins for you there. And Gulf of Mexico, and getting all excited for you, just ahead of Sean, of course, was that great legend that we know and love as John Lee Hooker. Keep it here on Radio Seagull, 24 hours a day. You can find us at our website if you want to listen in that particular way, www.radioseagull.com. Also in the Netherlands on 747 kilohertz AM. And very, very soon indeed, a brand new frequency for our local listeners here in Harlingen. I'll tell you more about that later. And in fact, Andy Brooks, during his program, a couple of hours in, will be telling you that we are actually on the air on that. All I'd say is just go up into the attic and get out your old radio and dust off your FM, all right? I'll just leave it at that. Right now, music from Kayak. This is Crime of Passion.

This is Radio Seagull coming to you live on this Monday evening. I'm Chris Kennedy through until 10 o'clock this evening. And something from 1966 for you right there from Junior Walker and the All-Stars. And that, of course, was Road Runner. And I think as we are in the 60s, let's stay there for just another couple of moments, shall we?

Yes, indeed. That's Soft Cell and Bedsitter. And it was that great tune, which is, I think, is under 2 minutes long. It's very short, whatever it is, anyway. Music from Millie Small, which had me bouncing about the studio, tapping my feet, and generally making a bit of a fool of myself. Of course, it's called My Boy Lollipop. You're listening to Radio Seagull, and just a few days ago, I think it was Saturday, if I'm not mistaken, we were on shortwave doing a special transmission in the 41-meter band, and we were heard all over the globe, everywhere from Scandinavia down to Spain, and even further afield, I discovered this morning, because a gentleman by the name of John Durham, I hope you remember your name correctly, don't just have the email to hand as I speak, but I know for a fact, John, that you were listening to us and enjoying the music that you heard all the way over there in the North Island of New Zealand, no less. So we don't even need the internet to go worldwide these days. There are so many other ways of doing it. Anyway, John, thank you for listening. I hope the weather for you is a little bit better down in the Southern Hemisphere, and we'll play you this one from John Cougar Mellencamp.

Fabulous stuff indeed. It's music there from The Temptations and Ball of Confusion on Radio Seagull. Another one of those tunes that you sort of come across every so often. That was written a long, long time ago, but on closer inspection, when you delve down into the lyrics, you know, really, it could have been written yesterday. Coming up on 15 minutes now away from 9 o'clock on Radio Seagull, coming to you live from the lightship Jenny Bainton in Harlingen Harbour in the Netherlands. Been waiting to play this next one for a while. Love it, from Little River Band, and it's a long way there.

Little River Band, and it's a long way there. It's just one of those tunes I reckon that's just got to be played at least once, if not twice, during one of these special live broadcasts from Radio Seagull. We try and do them as often as possible. Sometimes it doesn't always work out that way, and in recent years it hasn't been possible to do exactly what we want when we want, but that doesn't matter right now, because we are doing it for you live from the lightship, Jenny Bainton in Harlingen Harbour in the Netherlands. This is commercial-free Radio Seagull with music now from Bob Dylan.

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There is always something most uplifting about the music of Tom Petty, and that one certainly falls into that particular category, as it is called, Higher Ground. Welcome into our number, where are we? 3. Yes. Doesn't time fly when you're having fun, to repeat the old cliche. I'm Chris Kennedy here on Radio Seagull. We are broadcasting live from the Lightship Jenny Mainton in Harlingen Harbour in the Netherlands. Now, the next couple of tunes, we're going to offer you some advice, and it's up to you which bit of the advice you want to take. In a moment, George Thorogood and the Destroyers want you to get a haircut, but ahead of that, Pretenders, stop your sobbing.

think I will dedicate that one very specially to anybody who doesn't work for Radio Seagull. Get a haircut and get a real job. It just doesn't really apply to us here on board the Jenny Bajan, and I don't think it ever will, but an amusing, rocking, raucous tune for you there, as you would expect from George Thorogood and the Destroyers. Up next, something just a little bit more gentle, I guess, and probably just as old, if not older, from the early 1970s. Here comes Barclay James Harvest.

absolutely delightful and bringing a smile to your face. It certainly brought one to mind. You know, you can just never have too much focus. That's what I say. And that's why I've been playing them almost every evening since I arrived here on board the lightship Jenny Bainton. That one called Anonymous. 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Got music now for you from The Boss. This is Bruce Springsteen.

0: There you go. That's Wheatus sounding as rebellious as ever, as they like to be, don't we all? Or at least we used to be once upon a time. Speaking for myself, I think those days are long, long gone. Teenage Dirtbag on Radio Seagull, coming to you live from the lightship Jenny Bainton, which is getting a good hose down and a wash all over from one end to the other, from top to bottom. It is certainly raining cats and dogs at the moment, but that doesn't matter to us because we are safe and secure inside the Radio Seagull studio. 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
1: Hi there.

0: I don't know if you're a regular listener to my usual, I almost said normal program. It's kind of, I don't think normal is quite the word. But usually, when I'm not out here on the Jenny Bainton, you can listen to my Sunday service program, which is, strangely, on a Sunday. And during that, we have a feature called Music Without Frontiers. And that's very much the kind of thing you can expect to hear in that particular slot. That is music from Witch, who hail from it's not Zimbabwe. Can't read my own writing. This happens at least once in every program. They're from Zambia, I have to say. Shilly Gilly, the title of that one. And not just Witch on that particular track, but also the highly acclaimed Mr. Keith Kabwe. There we go. Well, it's just about heading towards 15 minutes before 10 o'clock. I'm sure if I cast my head around and see what's happening in the corner of the studio.
1: Not there's, much.
0: There's Andy Brooks, who looks ready and raring to go this evening for you.
1: Limbering up.
0: He's limbering up. Normally he goes outside for a bit of a run, but you can't do that tonight, I'm afraid, because it's just absolutely pouring down. But I did say we wouldn't mention the weather again, so I shall zip my lip on that particular topic and go back to a tune about the weather, because this one is called Against the Wind. It is Bob Seger and the Silver Bullet Band on Radio Seagull.

Yes, indeed, always a little bit raucous and raunchy, a little bit like the presenter who follows me at 10 o'clock, Andy Brooks. That's T-Rex for you there, and Buick McCain. Have fun for the rest of the evening. Keep it here on Seagull, and I'll talk to you again tomorrow evening from 7 o'clock onwards. Bye now.

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That's music there from Steve Wynn and the Miracle Three, and Ribbons and Chains from 2010, and getting the program underway, Big Star with A Whole New Thing from their 2005 album In Space, which was recorded with original Big Star members Alex Chilton and Jody Stevens, together with John Auer and Ken Stringfellow from The Poses. Well, my many thanks to Chris Kennedy for taking care of business for the past 3 hours. It's now my turn. I'm Andy Brooks, and you're very welcome to tonight's programme live here from the Jenny Bainton in Harlingen Harbour. And if it's good music you want, in the words of Arcade Fire, you could put your money on me.

It's the Monday night sound of Radio Seagull. There's no sound quite like it on the airwaves, I can tell you. And you can listen to us on 747 kilohertz AM in the northwest of the Netherlands. Otherwise, you can get us around the world. We're streaming 24 hours a day online. And you can listen to us from our very own website, radioseagull.com as well. There we heard music firstly from Arcade Fire. That was Put Your Money on Me, a track from their 2017 album, Everything Now. And that was followed by Stephen Malkmus and the Jicks from 2011, a track from the Mirror Traffic album. And that was Brain Gallop. If you'd like to get in touch with us in the studio, then appropriately enough, our email address is studio@radioseagull.com. If you want to get in touch, if you got a request, a dedication, anybody you want to say hi to, even if you just want to say hi to us, you're very welcome to do so on the email studio@radioseagull.com. And somebody who did just that is Jack Ratz. Thank you very much for your message there. And I think you want to hear Ship of Fools, this wonderful version of the song with that title from 1988 by Robert Plant.

That's the very blissed out sound of American band Mountain Movers. Just perfect for kicking back